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for New Country. We do have a pretty big concert announcement happening tomorrow right here on The Bull. So make sure you tune and find out who that's going to be. Who do you think it is, though? That's what I want to know. Like, I feel like Morgan Wallen's going on tour again. You never know.

it looks like Judge Judy is calling it quits. Yes, the 83-year-old says that she is stepping back from being in front of the camera. And the reason why she wants to retire, she doesn't want to do hair and makeup anymore. Girl, I feel you on that 1,000%. I got 40 years before I get there, though. It's 93.7 The Bull, number one for New Country with Ella. Just

0: Uplifted, and an update on Lunchbox not allowing his son to go to an NFL game without him. And every hour we do Tell Me Something Good, 55 after. 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

0: Sometimes I feel like things just go way too far. Like the pumpkin spice craze, I don't understand it because I don't really like pumpkin spice. But now a company has created a pumpkin spice themed casket for your loved ones who never want to be without a PSL. No, it does not taste like pumpkin spice latte. So if you're licking a pumpkin spice casket at a funeral, it's just going to be weird. You're going to be the weird one. I think this is weird altogether. It's just the color of pumpkin spice. That's it. Oh my goodness. 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

Davey Bone Show, 93.7 The Bull, number one for New Country. And they're back at it bright and early tomorrow morning. Can learn how Bobby almost shoplifted and why Lunchbox won't let his son go to an NFL game without him. I think I can understand why, but tune in tomorrow to find out.

0: And an update on Lunchbox not allowing his son to go to an NFL game without him. And every hour, we do Tell Me Something Good, 55 after. 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

Tomorrow, you're going to have a chance to win your pair of tickets to see Tim McGraw. 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

like how they got us conditioned to use metal water bottles when we go to the airport or take flights or anything like that. 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Okay. It's 93.7 The Bull, number one for New Country. Here's Cole Wetzel and Ella Langley.

937 The Bull, number one for New Country, can be found on Instagram. At 937 The Bull is our username. And my guys, Dusty, as well as Billy, like to post up on there all the time. So go ahead and show them some love.

93.7 The Bull, your home of the Bobby Bone Show. My name is Yaya Martinez, hanging out until midnight. Now listen, Bobby and the crew are back at it tomorrow. You're going to find out why Lunchbox won't let his son go to his first ever NFL game without him. Kind of have a feeling it's going to be for nostalgic purposes. But yeah, tune in tomorrow, find that out, and also how Bobby almost shoplifted. That's kind of crazy. It's 93.7 The Bull.

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2: All right, Practical Magic 2 is in theaters, and let me tell you, I laughed, I cried, I left fulfilled. This movie is one of the best sequels I have ever seen in my life. It was just so good. It felt like a warm hug from the 90s. Now, Sandra Bullock plays Sally. You guys already know that. Sally Owens. And Nicole Kidman plays Jillian, her sister. Well, Sally has two daughters, but she's kept the secret from them about their witchcraft abilities because she just wanted them to live a normal life. Well, that catches up to her because Kylie finds out she's actually a witch and she had no idea. And after her boyfriend is hit by a car and falls into a coma because of the Owens sister's spell, Kylie runs away to England to find a way to fix it. So Sally and Jillian quickly chase after her, lead them to a rustic village and an expert named Ian, who's really hot. Ladies, eye candy, hello. Overall, the story was so good. You're going to be so happy with the ending too, but you are going to cry. I am going to tell you that. So make sure you add Practical Magic 2 to your watch this watch list and head to theaters to watch it today.
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1: Add us as that number one preset on the iHeart app. Thought we were just one tap away. 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

Someone said the other day, we only have 3 months left until 2027. And I said, what? Time is moving by so fast, man. It's 93.7 The Bull.

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Hey, as your Tuesday gets rolling, I thought I could kick things off with some good news, hopefully put a smile on your face. Hang on for two songs and I'll share this story with you.

93.7 The Bull. I got a topic I want to discuss next hour with you. What is something that eases your mind? Think about that. We'll talk next hour. 866-607-8383.

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0: Man, thank you so much for listening to After Midnight. I appreciate that, brother.

93.7 The Bull, number one for new country. What is something that eases your mind? We're going to talk about this in two songs. I want you to call me 866-

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1: 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Hang with us till sunrise here on After Midnight with Granger Smith.

0: 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Crank it up.
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0: 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On second thought, never mind. We don't care. 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
1: 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What's something that eases your mind? 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

93.7 The Bull, number one for new country. It was the very first time we heard Hi-Ho Silver on national TV. 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

We know the night shift isn't easy. That's why we're bringing the music and the meaning. 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

93.7 The Bull, number one for new country. Okay, continuing this conversation, what is something in your life that concerns you? 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

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It's because of you that America is open for business 24/7. 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

93.7 The Bull. A college student's sweet prank bomb threat on an Urban Outfitters backfires big time. And Earl Dibbles Jr. is here to share that dumb criminal story with us next.

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1: Hey, Grangers. Julian from Whitefish, Montana. Thank y'all. Bye.
0: Thank you, brother, very much. I appreciate you listening to the show. Hey,

0: 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Ann Hudson coming in with the latest Nashville updates. And what do you have for us today?
1: Well, in case you missed it, a familiar face is coming back to the CMA Awards after a 10-year absence. Granger, I've got that story coming up in your Nashville news next.

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What a massive announcement this morning. Kenny Chesney, the original Vibe Room Tour 2027 featuring Eric Church, Sheryl Crow, Graylin James. That's going to be at the Dome at America Center on May the 15th. Grab all the information you need at 93.

Obviously, it's going to be a hot one again today with a heat advisory in effect until 7. High 100, heat index at about 107. 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

Not only is it a Tim Ticket Tuesday, Tim McGraw tickets every hour from 10 until 4, I also have another shot at your Sugarland tickets coming up just after 11. I'm telling you, we've scheduled way too much for me to do on this hot Tuesday. Here on 93.7 The Bull with Bailey Zimmerman and a Chevy Silverado. Wow.

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0: Number one for new country. You.

Tim Ticket Tuesday. I need caller Tim right now for a pair of tickets to his Pawn Shop guitar tour for this Thursday night at Hollywood Casino Amphitheater. Caller 10 wins at 241-0937. Good luck.

keep in mind, we do have a heat advisory in effect until 7 o'clock tonight. Another hot one again today, 107 possibly with that heat index. So obviously we want to stay cool, stay hydrated too. Luke Bryan, Country and She Knows It, is on 93.7 The Bull, number one for new country.

all about that guy all day long today. A Tim Ticket Tuesday. Your chance to win your tickets into his show, the Pawn Shop Guitar Tour, Hollywood Casino Amphitheater, Thursday night. We'll do it again coming up just after 11 on

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solid win last night for the Cardinals and a pleasant night over at the ballpark. 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Cardinals win 2-1. Back at it much hotter over at Busch Stadium today for that first pitch at 6:45 this afternoon. 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
22: Here's your weather impact forecast for 5 on your side. Temperatures today headed for the upper 90s. A heat advisory in place now through 7 o'clock. You're going to continue to see heat index values feel like 105 today. I think that's not out of the question the next couple of days. We will see the potential for an isolated storm today, especially off to the northwest. However, it's not out of the question at any given point the next few days you're going to see chances for rain. They are very minimal as temperatures approach the upper 90s all the way through Sunday before a cool down early next week. I'm Weather Impact meteorologist Gary Frank.
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1: 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We have been hosting this important screening for over 25 years. My dad felt it was important, and that is why we are continuing today. 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

0: were going to play this song earlier, but it got stuck in our outbox. 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

do I have your Tim McGraw tickets all week long. Also a chance of winning your tickets into Sugar Land, the Family Arena in St. Charles on November the 19th. We'll get caller 10 right now and get you in to that show. 241-0937. I got a lot going on here on the Bull. Ella Langley, Loving Life Again, is on today's At Work show.

0: Another hour and another winner on our Tim Ticket Tuesday. Tim McGraw along with 49 Winchester Hollywood Casino Amphitheater for this Thursday night. 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Every single hour we'll have your chance to win those tickets in. By the way, they are still on sale as well. 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

announcement this morning. Kenny Chesney heading to the Dome along with the Chief, Eric Church, Sheryl Crow, Raylan James. 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

M Ticket Tuesday all day long. Your tickets to Tim McGraw for Thursday at Hollywood Casino Amphitheater. In fact, caller 10 wins right now. 2410937. Good luck. With Morgan Wallen, Pew Proof.

0: crazy busy day today with our Tim Ticket Tuesday. Tickets to Tim McGraw's Pawn Shop Guitar Tour 2026 Hollywood Casino Amphitheater for Thursday night. Special guest 49 Winchester opening up that show. Just got another winner a few minutes ago. But the good news is, well, two things. First of all, we'll have more chances to win all the way through the ride home with Dusty here on the Bull. And if you don't win those tickets, you can still buy your way in. Not a sold out show. And that will be on the concerts page at 937thebull.com. Either way, hopefully I'll see you over at the Hollywood Casino Amphitheater on Thursday for that massive show with Tim McGraw. Tim Ticket Tuesday continues with Luke Combs in less than 10 minutes and a throwback from John Michael Montgomery.
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it hot outside again. Just when you think summer is over, another heat advisory in effect until 7 o'clock tonight. Heat index should hit close to 107 today, so be careful out there. It's hot. 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

has now tied Mariah Carey, All I Want for Christmas Is You, for the most weeks at number one, 22 weeks. She'll try to break that record this week. 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

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You've got Kenny Chesney, Lainey Wilson, Stella Lefty's going to be with us in Vegas this Friday and Saturday. 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

Heat advisory again is in effect until 7 o'clock tonight. Heat index could hit about 107 by later this afternoon, probably within the next few hours if it's going to happen. Stay cool out there. Keep it on 93.7 The Bull. With Daly Zimmerman, this is Where It Ends.

That's going to do it for me, Billy Greenwood. Dusty is on the way next to continue your Tim Ticket Tuesday as well. Tickets into Sugarland, the Family Arena in St. Charles. And he follows Tyler Hubbard on 93.7 The Bull.

Happy Tuesday. It's 93.7, the Bold number one for new country. Big old concert announcement today. Kenny Chesney, Eric Church, Sheryl Crow, and Graylin James at the Dome at America Center. 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

So lots happening today. Talked about Kenny Chesney. That tour got announced. Plus, we've got Sugar Land tickets. Next chance of those coming up after 3. And a Tim Ticket Tuesday. Chance at Tim McGraw tickets for Thursday. That chance next. 93.7 The Bull, number one for New Country.

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0: 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A 10? So you're like pumped. Well, good for you, because you just won those tickets.
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takes over the Dome in May. May 15th, to be exact. Eric Church with him. You'll have a chance to win a ticket all day on Friday. And then all next week, too. Tickets are on sale a week from this Friday, by the way. 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

We're going to be opening up the Surfside ticket window twice this hour. First up, Sugarland tickets for the ninth caller right now at 314-241-0937. 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Good luck.

we're just going to keep that winning going. You want to get hooked up with Tim McGraw tickets? A Tim Ticket Tuesday on 93.7 The Bull. Ninth caller hooking you up. 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

0: Surfside Ticket Window is open. It's a Tim Ticket Tuesday on 93.7 The Bull. The show is on Thursday, and you're going to be at that show. What's your name?
1: Nicole.
0: Nicole. You just won Tim McGraw tickets.
1: I'm so excited.
0: Congratulations.
1: We've been trying all

0: day.
1: Oh, I'm glad it paid off. You sound very quiet. Are we at work?
0: We are at work. Yeah. We're always at work.
1: I feel that. I don't want to get you in trouble, so hang on for me, and we'll get you all squared away. But she is right. It always feels like we're at work. All right, another chance to get hooked up with the Tim Ticket Tuesday. We're going to do that after 4:30 on 93.7 The Bull.

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And it's official, Florida Georgia Line, Anything Goes Again, the festival tour. 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The only one we know of so far, Stagecoach. 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

It's official. Ella Langley has tied Mariah Carey most weeks at number one on the Billboard Hot 100. She tied it with this song. Could she be the standalone number one? She just sits there for the week. I think it's going to happen, yeah. Choosing Texas on 93.7 The Bull.

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I'll have your chance at Tim McGraw tickets. We're going to do that after 4:30, so keep listening. 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

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You want to get hooked up to McGraw tickets for Thursday? 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Ninth caller, I got free tickets for you. 314-241-0937, and good luck. 93.7 The Bull.

0: Ticket Tuesday on 93.7 The Bull, number one for new country, hooking somebody up with Tim McGraw tickets for Thursday, and you are getting hooked up. What's your name?
1: My name is Holly.
0: Holly, you have won the Tim McGraw tickets. Congratulations.
1: Yay, thank you.
0: You are welcome. 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

0: thinks his wife has lost her mind. 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Also, at 55 after every hour, it's Tell Me Something Good. 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

just after 5 o'clock with your Tim Ticket Tuesday on 93.7 The Bull, which means I got more Tim tickets opening up that Surfside ticket window. 314-241-0937. 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

0: Surfside Ticket Window is open with 93.7 The Bull and Tim McGraw. He takes over Hollywood Casino Amphitheater on Thursday. You're going to be sitting in that audience. Congratulations.
1: Thank you.
0: You're welcome. What's your name?
1: Alicia.
0: Nara. You will be at Tim McGraw on Thursday. Do you have a favorite Tim McGraw song?
1: I don't. I like them all.
0: Great answer. 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

Last month, Jacob Hackworth took the Cantor injury law stage of the Bowl Float Trip and then just announced he's playing Stagecoach next year. How sweet is that? Is what took you so long on 93.7 The Bowl, number one for New Country.

0: up? This is Jason Aldean. 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

Kenny Chesney at the Dome at America Center. We made that announcement earlier today. Eric Church, Sheryl Crow, and Graylin James on the show. 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

0: 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Mid to upper 90s through Sunday, 83 on Monday, 80 on Tuesday, as of right now. 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
1: I

Looks like Florida Georgia Line taking part in festivals this year. They called it the Festival Tour. 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And they're going to play Stagecoach. 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

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Yaya Martinez taking care of you after 7. And, of course, love, peace, and chicken grease. 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